Nobody told me it's harder than I thought to tell the truth. It's gonna leave you in pieces, all alone with your demons.

eyes, and I would ask them if I could take you home. But I know what they'd say, that it's for the best.

It's your love I'm lost in. Your love I'm lost in. Your love I'm lost in. And I'm tired of being so exhausted. Your love I'm lost in. Your